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1: Yo, it's the Bootleg Kev Show. Hey, the No Cap News Report's coming up. That's where James finds the craziest stories in the world, and we talk about them. What you got, James?
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1: What it do, boo?
0: Coming up, man, we got to talk about the latest in this David case.
1: Oh, things, yeah.
0: They're not looking
1: cooked.
0: Yeah, he's looking super cooked and super broke. Obviously, the murder case about Celeste Reeves, we're going to break that down in a few. All right, first things first, we're rolling with some brand new music. Kanye West, Lauryn Hill, off that Bully Deluxe, by the way. Don't let me disrespect Kanye. It's yay.
1: Come on now, get it right.
0: Got to say the name the right way.
1: Got to do that.
0: All right, it's I Can't Wait, the remix. It's the Bootleg Kev Show.

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9: Honey, is it on? Is it on? Is this thing recording? This is your girl, T.S. Madison, coming to you loud, live, and always and forever in color from the Outlaws Podcast with me, T.S. Madison. This week, Laverne Cox is back. We're talking about her new book, her controversial ex, and going off on the red carpet.
10: He was like, let's squash this, let's talk about it. 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
1: It's the Bootleg Kev Show holding it down. The No Cap News Report is up next, man. That's where we find the craziest stories in the world, and we talk about them. James, what you got?
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1: It's the Bootleg Kev Show. Hold it down, baby. That's James Andre Jefferson Jr.
2: What a dobo.
1: Yes, sir. We got that daily hate coming up. If you got something you want to hate on, pick up that phone, man. 877-817-2888. I think we want to hate on the president because
2: all day.
1: He is
2: there's a list of reasons.
1: He loves these data centers.
2: Oh, yeah. Let the data rain, he said.
1: That's what he said. He said, if you don't like data centers, you want to be poor.
2: Oh, well, shut your ass up, Orange Man.
1: Anyway, if you got something you want to hate on, leave us a voicemail, man. We got your calls coming up next.
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1: Congrats, Cardi B, man. This is her second meal deal because she did the McDonald's one with Offset.
2: Okay, remember that.
1: Fast forward, she's getting her own bowl at Chipotle. It's called the Barty Bowl, and she's debuting her chili lime chips.
2: That's all I really care about, them damn chips. I seen how they look. They look delicious.
1: They look smacking. Anyway, congrats to Cardi B. Hey, we got more of the Bootleg Cast Show coming up next hour, though, so make sure you keep it locked.

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2: What it do, bro?
1: Yes, sir. Hit us up. Look, the Daily Hate coming up, but we got to kick the show off, James. One of the hottest artists out right now, AZ Chike.
2: Woo.
1: You heard him on Kendrick's Peekaboo. He just dropped a new record with Tyler, the Creator. He is on the Bootleg Cap Show up next, so keep it locked.

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1: Shout out to our boy AZ Chike hanging out with us, man. Listen, AZ Chike just dropped his new record featuring Tyler the Creator. It's called Look Like My Mama. Now, in this music video, I noticed y'all reenacted some movie scenes. Napoleon Dynamite is the cover of the single. Can you talk about what inspired y'all to do the Napoleon Dynamite thing?
3: It was the director's idea. We actually reenacted 5 movies for the video.
0: Okay.
3: And we reenacted 5, 2 of my favorite movies, 2 of Tyler's favorite movies, and 1 movie we both like in common. Napoleon Dynamite just ended up being one of them.
0: Mm-hmm.
3: So we dressed and did the whole shit for all 5 movies. It's Napoleon, Men in Black, Paid in Full, Sinners, and Dead President.
0: Dead President, yeah.
3: Yeah, so we just reenacted all of them. That was the best picture to me.
1: All right, so you announced that your new album, No Rest for the Wicked, is finally coming September 18th. Let's talk about it, man. Tell me about this album artwork. Who is that on the cover?
3: That's my grandma, bro. I picked that picture because she fits the name of that, right? No Rest for the Wicked is basically bad shit gonna happen, right? Like, and it's up to you how you distribute your energy. And it was a lot of bad shit happening for her at that time, but in that picture, you can't tell. Her head tilted back, she got the blood in her hand.
0: Yeah.
3: But she was on hard drugs. Her daughter, my mother, was attended to that. Like, my mother sold hard drugs. We grew up in the crack era. It was either right before or during when she found out she had breast cancer. That's why I chose that one again. She got the pink shirt on. It just, that picture was yelling at me. Like, you know what I'm saying? And through all the bad, she never stopped loving us, though. You understand what I'm saying? And I think she just fit the name perfectly. It didn't have to be all artsy and No Rest for the Wicked. It's devils and claws and angels. Like, it don't need to be all that. You know what I'm saying? It was just a representation.
1: 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Listen, the new album, I'm looking forward to it. I got some details about it. Everyone should be really excited. That's all I'm going to say. 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Coming up, we're doing that Daily Hate, man. 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
1: It's the Bootleg Kev Show, man. That's James Andre Jefferson Jr.
2: What it do, bro?
1: Yes, sir. The Daily Hate is coming up, y'all. If you got something you want to hate on, leave us a voicemail, 877-817-2888. That is the number. Tell us what's got you pissed off, and we'll definitely get back to you. I've been seeing everyone's been talking about Kanye's guy getting deported.
2: Oh, yeah. Milo or something like that?
1: Yeah, I'm hating on that dude because he was talking crazy about immigrants only to get deported himself.
2: Look at him.
1: Anyway, stay by your radio. 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
2: Okay, remember that.
1: Fast forward, she's getting her own bowl at Chipotle. It's called the Barty Bowl, and she's debuting her chili lime chips.
2: That's all I really care about, them damn chips. I seen how they look. They look delicious.
1: They look smacking. Anyway, congrats to Cardi B. Hey, we're getting up out of here. Back at it tomorrow, same time, same place, y'all. It's the Bootleg Kev Show.

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1: Drake with Shabang. What up? It's VSON Radio. I got to send a big shout out to Teresa checking in. Want to hear the Ariana Grande? I got that coming up next for Bad Bunny right here on this early

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1: Karol G, Bruno Mars with Still. 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
1: Beyonce, Jay-Z with that morning dew. What up? It's Visa on the radio. I got to shout out Tiffany checking in on this early Wednesday. She's trying to go to Vegas to our iHeartRadio Music Festival. I got those free trips. Coming up a little later this morning. Well, not with me, but after I get off the radio, we're going to hook you up, right?

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1: 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What up? It's Visa. Coming up, Shakira, Chris Brown, Justin Bieber up next.
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1: Bad Bunny on this early Wednesday. I got to send a big shout out to Christina checking in. 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
1: Ariana Grande, Hate That I Made You Love Me. What up, it's Visa. Let's get on this Dave Tams Rain Dance. It's got to be one of my favorite songs out right now.

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1: Shakira, it's that Burna Boy, Die Die. What up? It's Visa on radio. Thank you guys for listening. 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Phoenix flexing next. 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
1: Drake right there with Janice. What up? The Beast on the radio. Thank you guys for listening. Hey, real quick, man. This whole fake 49er player story is just absurd. Like, it's the craziest, far-fetched thing I've ever seen, man. Now, ladies and gentlemen, when you get fooled by this guy, he was straight up, like, riding around town wearing Niners gear. Like, it's a thing to do. It's Bruno Mars right here. Just a

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1: That Bunny on this early Wednesday. What up? It's Visa on the radio. Got a shout out Angelica checking in. Got your Ariana Grande on the way after this Drake right here.

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1: KLG, Bruno Mars with Still. What's up? It's Visa. Let's hit you with a throwback with Flo Rida right here.
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1: Ariana Grande, man. 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
1: Drake with Shebang. What up? It's Visa on radio. I am out the door, man. Thank you for hanging out with me from the late night to the early morning. Let's do it again, mañana, man. In the meantime, have an amazing start to your Wednesday. And good luck trying to win those trips to our iHeartRadio Music Festival. Have a good one. Peace.

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4: I wasn't ready for that one.
0: Woo, let's get it, let's get it. What's up,
1: yeah,
0: man? Listen, man, we got a ton of things to get to today. We're going to kick things off talking to Serena, who saw this. I guess it's a weird story going viral. There's a mom basically trying to parent a school full of kids.
1: Yes.
0: Wow. 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And it's just, we'll break it down, explain it all to you next. 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
2: Looks like our very own Serena had some fun last night because she came to work with a hickey today.
3: Ow. What is this, new love?
2: When's the last time you had a hickey?
1: I bruise easy.
3: Oh, dang.
2: You've been with us a long time, and I don't recall seeing a hickey on you ever. Is this the first time y'all hooked up in a minute, or what?
3: How did it start?
1: Oh, my gosh. I'm not going to give you details, you know.
3: I don't know.
1: But, well, we didn't have the kids for a couple hours.
2: Oh, so you, like, make the most of it.
4: Wow.
2: Now, really, come on, ride a train and write it.
1: Oh, my gosh.
3: Now, the mark looks really small. So did he, like, attempt it? And then you're like, get off of me.
1: No. Oh. I do bruise easy.
2: But your husband, Paul, doesn't have small lips.
1: He doesn't. Why are you looking at my husband's lips?
3: I mean, it's
2: an attractive man.
5: We pulled him up on Instagram.
3: Part of his face.
2: I mean,
1: I did tell him, like, you left me a hickey because I don't like them.
2: What'd he say?
3: He's like,
1: I can't believe you let me do that.
3: Oh, my God.
2: Oh, wow.
3: God.
2: So,
5: he feels like he's not used to it.
2: Yeah, he's like, oh, my God, this is crazy work.
1: I feel like I'm getting hot.
2: Serena's so red. It is funny.
4: Now the hickey disappeared.
2: Serena, you have kids. We know how they were made.
1: I know. Oh, and then we went to my parents' house, and I felt like I was a kid. Like, I was trying to hide it with makeup.
5: You put a turtleneck on.
3: You guys need to do something else besides that, because that also causes blood clots.
2: What?
1: Oh, my gosh. Yeah.
2: Oh, you're boring.
3: Yeah, hickeys, they do. If he sucks too hard, you can die. Hey, you
5: ever heard that before?
6: Coming up next.
2: Okay, let's switch topics now. There is a name for people who basically leave your life that you don't talk to anymore, but they still follow you and stalk you online.
1: A creep?
2: So you need to, you need to know the name of this. That way you can call them that, because we all have these people. So we'll share it with you next.

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0: All right, so you know like when you don't talk to somebody anymore, but you still see them lurking around on your like Instagram story views? Mm-hmm. That's actually, there's a term for it. It's called orbiting.
1: Oh, okay.
0: It says orbiting is a ghosting digital footprint. Basically, they stop communicating with you, like in general, but they still watch all of your stories, all of your posts, but they never like it. And they feel like the person that wrote this article feels that it's to create confusion and keep you guessing. I don't think that's it at all. I think they're just nosy.
2: Yeah.
0: I think people, like, even though they don't communicate with you, like, I have a friend that I haven't talked to in probably almost a year.
1: Mm-hmm.
0: And out of nowhere, I saw him orbiting over the weekend. And I was like,
1: I don't like that word. I feel like it's too nice of a word.
0: What would you call it?
1: I don't know. Like, just like, yeah, like you're being creeping, a weirdo or like a creep. Because, well, like my friends who are single, like they've had situations where like the guy like ghosts them, but then they watch all their stuff still.
3: But do you watch stuff on, sometimes I watch stuff on accident. Like I'm just scrolling people's stories and I see like, it'll just go in order, right? It's not like I sought out to watch someone's story. It just happens.
0: I hate when I see a story. I know what you mean. I hate when I see a story posted from someone that I don't follow or that I don't really care for, but it's shared by someone else, like they're a collaborator. They're going to see that you saw it. But I'm like, I didn't see it because of you. I saw it because of them.
1: I hate when I'm just clicking through and I like it brings it up like right away. So I see the person post their story within seconds.
2: Well, the worst part is when you stumble like across someone's like live and you're the only one in there.
0: Oh, yeah. Do you stay for a second?
2: I stay for a second. I say, what's up? Because I'm like, Jesus, because he's going to call your name out. He sees your name that you joined.
0: And then if you don't say hi, they know you logged out immediately. And then you feel even worse. I get it. Have you noticed maybe it's just me. Have you noticed your story views are lower?
2: No, they're like in the 5,000s right now.
0: My story views over the weekend, I don't know what it was, were so low. And then I was like, I'm going to give it one day and just not post anything. And I did. And then I posted one story and poof, it like skyrocketed. But I've always heard that if you post less stories, you get more views.
2: Yeah.
0: And I'm going to try it again because, I mean, I guess, I don't know what it was, but it worked.
2: You ever wonder, like, when you post your stuff, it's like, it doesn't get that much views, right? But the minute you post, like, a girl, like, you're with a girl and the story, that one goes up to like 1,000 or 1,500.
0: I feel like they come back. They want the tea. They want the gossip.
1: Well, I hate that like my story views does not reflect my actual like Instagram like likes. Do you know what I mean?
0: Yeah.
1: I'm like, and like 1,000 people just watched this.
2: Well, they're
1: but...
0: yes. Be, yeah, right?
2: Creeping.
1: Yes.
2: Low key. They want to see your stuff behind the scenes.
0: I posted the thing about me and Kylie Jenner and the foot collaboration thing.
1: Uh-huh.
0: And
3: is
0: bro,
3: that real?
0: I had like 20,000 story views.
3: Uh-huh.
0: I was like, what? Like, but it had to come from people sharing it.
2: Yeah.
0: Like, because how else would you see it? It's just a story.
2: That's my thing, yeah.
0: I'm like, did that actually open the normal algorithm and people that I follow me were looking at it? Or was it because of shares? I don't know. Mm-hmm. I don't understand. I just wish that the people that followed you could see what you post. That's it.
1: Mm-hmm.
0: I hate the algorithm. It's so annoying to me. Listen, I don't know if you feel like you think negatively a lot, but if you do, there's apparently a way to stop negative thinking, and it's in a fast way.
2: There you go,
0: I'll share it with you next. We'll see if it works.

0: negative people, and constant comparison. Literally everything I was doing the other day. Let's pass it on to our producer, Matt. He found this heartwarming bucket list that every dad and daughter should do together while they still can.
1: Oh, yeah. That sounds sad.
2: It's very sweet.
0: Because his daughter's about to be a teenager, and who knows what's going to happen.
3: Hi.

Everyone wanna act like they important, but all that mean nothing when I saw my door, yeah. Everyone counting on me, drop the ball, yeah. Everything

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0: Serena, do you think it makes you a bad parent if you promise your kid something, but then you, like, take away the promise?
1: Ooh, depends what it is.
0: Okay, so we have a listener. Her name is Esmeralda, and she is fighting with her husband over a gift that they promised their son. Like, it was basically one of the things, like, look, if you do this, then we'll do this. Well, the kid did this, and now they don't want to do this.
3: God.
0: It's a whole thing. Listener therapy is coming up next on Tino Cochino Radio. 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
2: JJS.
1: For all my parents out there, I want you to listen to this situation and tell me how you would actually react if it was happening to you. So Esmeralda reached out. She's fighting with her husband over a gift that they promised their son. Mm-hmm. Okay? That's the setup. Yep. Serena's going to read the DM that Esmeralda sent, and then we can talk all about it. Go ahead.
2: My 14-year-old son has wanted an e-bike for over a year now. We had told him that if he kept his grades up, that we'd get him one for his birthday this year. He's done really well in school, and his birthday is next month, but now I'm having second thoughts about the whole thing. When I promised him this bike, I didn't realize how dangerous they are. Now I'm seeing accidents and deaths all over the news and social media because of these bikes. I told my husband that I don't want him to have one, and he said that we have to stand by our word. My mommy's senses are screaming at me not to put my son in danger.
1: Your kid's in danger no matter what. If he rides a regular bike, somebody could hit him. I mean, God forbid, but I'm just saying. Like, there's so many things out there. Like, just what's the big deal, man?
2: Yeah, I'm against the e-bike all the way. I don't care. You're the parent. Even if you made this promise, break it, because this is still, like, you looking out for your son. Like, you want to keep him alive.
3: Yeah, but I mean, like Tino said, he can ride a bike. He can gain enough speed to where he can, you know, hit a rock and then goes flying and kill himself.
2: Not as fast as an e-bike. Right.
1: He could be walking, looking at his Pokemon cards.
3: Yeah.
1: Not paying attention, get hit by a car. That's just walking.
4: The likelihood of dying from this is way higher than getting hit by lightning.
3: But that's why they have helmets and all that stuff. Like, put a helmet on.
2: People still die with helmets on.
3: People die every day, Serena. I don't know what to tell you.
1: It's just like,
2: oh my gosh.
1: Do you think you're doing, like, more harm, though? Like, it's like the parents, like the helicopter parent, right? Like trying to protect him from every single thing. Mm. First, like, you don't want him to play football. You're not going to let him have an e-bike.
2: Yeah. Mm-hmm.
1: What? His friends are going to end up making fun of him because he doesn't get to do any of the boy things.
2: Well, find new friends if they're making fun of you for that.
1: You say that, but it's you've gone through bullying and stuff as a kid.
4: But I don't think you should give your kids something dangerous because you're worried about them getting bullied. That's like
1: maybe
4: such
1: take
4: a
1: the iPad
4: reason.
1: Away then.
3: Oh, yeah, the iPad.
1: The mental health.
3: That'll drive you crazy.
2: I do take that away.
4: That as well, yeah.
2: I just grounded him this weekend from it.
3: Oh, my God.
1: You guys just have that. It's crazy that you have your kids in jail.
4: Nah, they're just protecting them. You got to
3: protect
4: them.
3: Well, I mean, in Matt's case, he's in jail with his wife.
1: That's a whole nother situation.
4: I like that jail. It's a very comfy cell.
1: let's talk to Maria. She's on the line. She'll share her thoughts and just basically, you know, who's in the right, who's in the wrong. Should they go to the extreme of not giving their kid an e-bike, or are they doing too much?
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0: Esmeralda is fighting with her husband over a gift, an e-bike. They promised that they were going to give their son this e-bike if he could keep his grades up in school. And now the kid is like, yo, I held up my end of the bargain.
2: Yeah.
0: The husband is like, okay, we should get it. But Esmeralda is fighting with him because she's like, look, I know we promised it, but now that I've done all this research, there's kids dying and it's so bad and we can't do it. Maria, what do you think?
3: I'm with the mom. Like, I agree with that, but I feel like she should have made her research before making that promise to him. But I would like have a one-on-one and talk to my son and explain, you know, he'll, in the long run, he'll thank me later.
0: Yeah.
3: He'll be mad, but I feel like it's something like, if he feels strongly that way, that it's like dangerous, then I wouldn't do it either. Like, I will feel really guilty if something, God forbid, if something happens to him.
1: Yes, 100%. I am not getting him the e-bike, even if he's mad at me. I'm like, I don't care. I'm sorry. I'm your mom and I'm protecting you.
3: Yeah, that's me too.
2: What if you got him an e-cigarette instead of an e-bike?
3: No.
0: Matt's so full of shit. He won't give his kids a damn Oreo, but then he offers to give an e-cigarette.
2: If it's gluten-free.
0: That's crazy.
1: Stupid.
0: You know what's wild? Like, I feel like a lot of parents, they think that they're raising their kids like differently than how they were. But you know how you were as kids, sneaking around to smoke something or drink something? Like, your kids are going to do that. No matter what you do,
2: you're going to do it. You got to think how you were as a kid and outsmart yourself almost. You have to put your kids in your
0: shoes. I don't think that ever works. Yeah. Because every kid just learns by trying.
2: I know.
0: And their friends influence them.
1: But I feel like it's so much harder to get away with things now. I'm sure there's ways. But like, FaceTime me right now. I want to see where you're at.
4: Yeah, exactly. but also, there are worse things out there. So it's like, back in the day, we had like, you know, weed and cigarettes. Now they have all kinds of drugs.
2: Fentanyl, crazy stuff.
0: Look, coming up next, man, we got celebrity gossip, tea time. Today we're talking about what?
1: Cardi B's Simple New York music video ended up costing her $1 million.
0: Next.
4: What the?

0: on my little birthday rocker.
1: Peekaboo. 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
1: Broke business, I cannot be your man. 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
2: So Cardi B shot a music video. Apparently, it wasn't supposed to cost too much, and it ended up costing $1 million.
3: Yes.
2: Wow. Let's talk about it. Tea Time celebrity gossip, Serena Spillett.
3: So she just dropped her new video for her new song, Aha, and she wanted it to be in New York, just like on the block she grew up in. But she said that, like, with all the permits and stuff, that New York kind of kept redirecting her somewhere else and like, no, you should do it here, you should do it there. And she said it ended up costing her $1 million. Oh. And she doesn't plan on doing a music video like that ever again, just because of like the public setting. She's like, I was so overwhelmed. Mm-hmm. They had like 40 police officers there. She's like, I couldn't really do like what I wanted and the vision I had for it. So she's like, I'm not doing that again.
2: Don't waste the money unless it's a tax write-off. No one cares about music videos.
3: I was thinking that too. Mm-hmm.
2: I know you can go on YouTube and watch it, but it's just the quality content does not matter anymore. People wouldn't appreciate that.
3: Well, that's why
2: like a Missy Elliott video. Uh-huh. Think about how crazy they used to be.
4: Yeah.
2: Now it would be such a waste, and I hate to say that because I mean, if you have it and you can do it, that's great, and keep doing it for the art. But Jesus, man, like people just don't appreciate it.
3: That's probably why she's mad though too. If she's like, okay, $250,000, like I could afford that, like that's doable. Yeah. And then after everything's said and done, like $1 million?
5: But it's like $1 million on the street. Like, what did you really pay for?
2: That's exactly
4: security.
2: They gotta shut the block down. Yeah. So that's probably what it is. Mm-hmm. You're closing down. They gotta navigate traffic now.
3: She was saying all the permits, and she's like, and I know there's been other like artists who have done it for so much cheaper. So she also feels like because she's Cardi that they, you know, charged her more.
4: She could swing it. Hey.
2: Look, I don't know. While we're talking money, I don't know how much these things cost, but I need them. Nike is about to release these recovery slides that massage and heat.
5: Oh, my God.
3: Oh,
2: my God. Let's talk about them next.

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0: Ooh, ladies and gentlemen, Nike is releasing possibly the best slides ever. I cannot wait to get these. I hope I can get my hands on them or feet on them, whatever. They're $250, and they are recovery slides that heat and massage your feet.
1: Dang, is this something that you could like wear all the time, or you have to like sit and wear them?
0: No, they're just like normal slides. You just throw them on and go. Like, the stuff is like built into the soles and into the...
2: So you charge them, right? They charge in with a little USB.
0: I would assume.
2: USB.
0: So, yeah. So, it's a hyper slide. It hides a removable magnetic pod inside the adjustable strap. It delivers three heat levels from 109 to 117. And it has three vibration settings across the top of your foot while a full-length Air Zoom sole cushion is underneath. Each recovery cycle runs about 15 minutes. And the controls work directly from the pod or through the app. And you can charge them with a USB-C. They hold up to about an hour of battery life. And you can wear them even without the pod. So if you just want to wear them because you think they're comfortable. And they are TSA carry-on friendly.
2: Oh, yeah.
0: And it says they're eligible for FSA and HSA funds. And yeah, they're $249. And they drop on September 29th.
1: I think these sound good, but I feel like I'd want to wait to make sure there's no recalls on them so like they don't catch on fire while my feet are
3: in
1: them.
3: Can you imagine?
0: I got a pair of the ones with the balls on the bottom. What are they called?
3: Oh.
0: I thought that's what you're talking about. No. The ones with the orange balls on the bottom. I forget what they're called. They're supposed to hit the pressure points of your feet. They're one of the most uncomfortable slides I've ever had. I hate them.
1: Can you actually like feel them when you're walking? Is that
0: right? Yeah, but it's not comfortable.
2: I think that's the point, right?
0: But it doesn't hit any pressure point or anything that feels good. It just feels like you're walking on like mini rocks.
2: The Rejuvenate slides?
0: That's what they are. Yeah, I have those. They look cool. Like they look super, super dope, but they're not comfortable.
1: That sucks.
0: So we'll see. If I get these, I'll let you know. I mean, they're going to sell out, obviously.
2: Are you going to hand me down those too eventually?
0: No. I haven't given Matt any of my clothes lately. For those that don't know, a lot of the times I like to, I don't know, once or twice a year, go through my closet and I'll go donate a lot to the Goodwill. But some stuff that I think I just kind of want to see Matt wear because it might be funny. I give it to Matt and Matt usually wears almost all of it.
1: Anytime I compliment him, it's usually hand me down to me.
2: You don't like the shoes I'm wearing today?
1: I don't hate them.
3: She doesn't like them.
2: Okay.
0: Not a gift for me, you see? There are apparently, quote unquote, dumb ways to attract anything you want, but I don't really think they're dumb. To me, they kind of make sense. I want to share them with you next.
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2: So on Instagram, @businessbrainy posted this. It says dumb ways to attract anything you want, but I don't really think these are dumb. But maybe that's just because, I don't know, I talk to myself a lot. Okay. Number one says, talk to yourself like the main character. Don't just affirm. Narrate your life like it's already a movie worth watching. But I know I'm the main character of my life. And so the whole point is quality of life. And so when you think about it, you're in control of that. The things that you consume, the things that you don't like. I mean, it's literally up to you.
1: Just like hype yourself up. Like, don't talk down on yourself all the time.
2: Yeah, because you'll start to believe it.
3: It's crazy. That's the point of cockiness. Just before cockiness.
2: There's a fine line of arrogance and cockiness. But see, I've never understood that.
3: And self-confidence.
2: When someone like LeBron is like, I'm the greatest of all time, people are like, yeah, you are. And then if I'm like, well, I'm the greatest at what I do, people are like, why you gotta be so cocky? Why am I cocky? But LeBron's not cocky.
3: Yeah. But nobody wants to tell LeBron that he's not. Saying yes. I don't know.
2: It's just because you can't talk to him.
3: He's a giant man.
1: Maybe.
4: Well, I mean, it's the same thing with, like, I was having this conversation with my girlfriend the other day. I was like, when Michael Jackson was wearing this, like, vest type of thing when he was running, like, with the police, like, in London or something. Yeah. And it looked crazy. But I was like, oh, my God. I was like, why is it that he can wear it, but if I wore it, I look like a fool? And then her response was, well, because that's the king of pop.
2: Oh, wow.
4: I said, oh, okay.
2: You should have said, I'm the king of this household.
3: That's not true either.
2: Damn.
1: That'd be a lie.
2: My God. Number two, this says for you to say thank you before it happens.
5: Thank you.
2: This says thank the universe for things you haven't received yet.
1: I believe that's part
2: of manifestation.
1: Yes, no, I believe this 100%. Like, you're supposed to be thankful for the things that, like, you want because you're already showing gratitude. Like, you're already believing that you have it because, like, yeah, like, you're experiencing that situation as if you already had it.
2: Let's talk manifestation for a second while we're on it. Part of what we're talking about now is part of that. Yes, you say thank you. I know this is going to happen. Thank you, Lord, for whatever. Yes, that's true. You can manifest things, but you still have to have action steps. You're not just going to say, hey, I want this, and it appears.
3: Yeah.
2: Like, you have to have a game plan to do it. It makes no sense.
4: No, yeah.
3: I like it the first way. I'd rather
1: but
3: just,
1: you
3: like...
1: still be thankful for
3: things. Thank you for this Lambo I'm about to receive.
4: But what is never going
2: to
4: come?
2: Get the Lambo.
3: I don't have to do anything. I saw the movie The Secret. All you have to do is say, thank you. I'm getting a Lambo and eventually it'll be in my driveway.
1: No. But you have to believe it. You don't even sound like you believe it.
3: I don't.
1: So. Tino Cochino Radio. Yeah. More Tino Cochino Radio coming up next.

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0: I'm sure you've tried to block it from your memory, but let's redig a little bit. What's something that your partner made you feel self-conscious about? Our co-host Nicasio was just called short by his girl. Hi!
3: Yeah.
0: Ooh. We're going to talk all about it coming up next inside Real Talk on Chino Cuccino Radio, all brought to you by DraftKings, baby. Yes. 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
1: So how have you accidentally offended your partner? I don't even know if it was an accident, to be honest. Break the situation down. Nicasio was out with his girl, and she basically called him a short king, but without technically calling him short. Go ahead.
2: We were at a Target the other day, and there was a dish soap that she wanted, but like where it was normally at, it was out. Mm-hmm. So, but she seen a box at the very top, so she's like, it's up there. But instead of even asking me to get it, she said, hey, can you go find someone that works here that's pretty tall? And I was like, well, I can get it. And she was like, babe, that's kind of high. I was like, I can get it. I was like, you call me short? And she was like, I mean, you're not that tall. And I was like, oh my God. So I was already hurt. I did get it down, but I grabbed the broom that was right there. And I just hit it off the shelf. But I don't know. It kind of bothered me the whole day. I'm like, wow.
3: But you know, you're not 6 foot tall.
2: Yeah, I know that. And then we got into this whole conversation in the car to where she was saying that, like, short guys, there's nothing attractive about them.
0: She said that?
2: Yeah, she was like, but she wasn't implying it to me in a sense, but but she was saying that. She was like, you know, look, Chris, for example, Chris Brown, he wouldn't be who he is if he wasn't tall. Like, if he was short and, they wouldn't find him attractive.
0: Wasn't Prince like 5'6"?
2: Yeah, but she don't find him attractive like that. But anyways, so I was just like, wow. So
1: why is she with you?
2: I know, that's what I'm saying.
1: Maybe it's just out of comfort because you guys got together and you were so young and now you have a kid, she just feels stuck.
2: Well, not that far.
1: Right? I don't know.
3: Maybe she's blinded and she doesn't see you as short.
2: Oh my God. Or maybe I'm just, I don't know. To me, I want to know, well, what's really short for a guy? Like,
0: how tall are you?
2: I'm 5'8". I think that's normal.
0: You're technically lower than average. 5'9 is an average height for a man.
2: Oh, I mean, a good day, 5'9". Like, on a good day.
1: The right shoe.
2: Air Force is on.
1: Serena, I know you've done it. How have you accidentally offended your husband?
3: I can't think of one lately, but I know, like, for him, like, with me, when I ask a compliment, he doesn't know how to give, like, great compliments. Like, I had
1: you ask him for one.
3: Well, I was, like, waving my hair, like, with, like, the crimper where it has, like, the waves in hair. And I think I had to, like, oh, do you like it? He goes, yeah, I like when it's frizzy like that. I'm like, oh, well, it's not frizzy. Or is it frizzy?
1: Well, he just didn't know the right word.
0: Poor man.
3: Wait, is it frizzy?
2: It must be tough living with you.
0: Are there broken eggshells all over the floor?
1: Let's talk to Celia. We'll see how she offended her husband. Next.
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0: All right, so we're talking about how you've accidentally shamed your partner. We have Celia on the line. What did you do to your husband? How did you shame him accidentally?
2: Doing things around the house.
0: Give me an example.
2: When it was windy, our fence started falling over, and he tried to make it better by putting up sticks to hold it up. And it looks tacky.
0: Oh, no.
3: But did it stay up?
2: It did, but at this point, I wanted just to fall over.
0: Do you say anything? Like, are you like, oh, that's crazy. Like, a real man would have made a new fence.
2: I told him, and I was nice about it, and I said, it just doesn't look nice, and we just remove that and let the wind just finish it off, and we can just replace it. And he feels like it looks better with the sticks on. So
0: but
2: here we are.
1: What if you just push it down when he's not home and then he'll never know?
2: He'll know because he has like five of them throughout fence.
0: He's all proud. He set it up in a certain way where he's like, I did that.
4: Coming up next.
0: I'm going to ask you a question and maybe you've never heard this before, but just process it. Do you think your days are on autopilot?
1: Some days, because there's a schedule that I have to follow.
0: Let's talk about this. Ooh. Next.

0: 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And I just want to make sure that we're connected everywhere, okay, on social. So just follow.
1: At JJS Radio.
0: There's research that says the average American hits their energy wall before 3 p.m. on any given day.
2: Oh, wow.
1: Oh, I feel like, yes, but I also feel like I wake up early.
0: This also says 82% of the people that were polled for this study said that they admit that they feel like they're basically operating their lives on autopilot or just mindlessly going through the motions.
3: Hey, in a bad way?
0: I guess, right?
3: Yeah, what if you have everything set up?
1: Yeah, I was going to say, I'm like, sometimes I'm on autopilot, but not in a bad way. It's just like, I have like the schedule, like, you know, like I have to wake up at this time. I have to be at the house at this time. I have to, like, there's certain things I have to get done. So in that sense, it's autopilot, but I don't feel like negative about it.
3: Like, or you're not just going through the motions. You're still living your life.
1: Mm-hmm.
0: I am the type where I like a routine, but it doesn't have to be the same thing every day. Not even necessarily routine. I like a plan. I just want to know what's going on. That's how I'll talk to myself every day. Like, I'll get out of here, be like, all right, so what's next? Okay, I'll literally pull out my notes and be like, all right, I got to go gym, then I'm going to eat, then I got to go Target, then I'm going to do this, and I'm going to record a podcast or whatever. Mm-hmm. And then I've got to check the list or else I feel like I didn't complete the day or I wasn't productive. So I don't necessarily mind doing the same thing or whatever, but I just want it to be planned. I'm not a big spontaneous person.
3: So what happens? You wake up on a Sunday morning, you got nothing planned. To me, I wake up and I'm like, that's amazing. But you would be stressed out by it?
0: I still like this past Sunday, I woke up, for me, waking up late's about anything after 9 a.m. Mm-hmm. I think I woke up at like 9:30. Then I was like, all right, so what am I going to do? What's today? Even though it's an off day, what is today?
3: Right.
0: And so then I'll talk out loud to myself, like, all right, well, I'm going to go to the gym.
2: Yeah.
0: Maybe I'm going to go to the movies later. Sometime in between there, I need a grocery shop. And now there's my list.
2: Okay.
1: Mm-hmm.
0: I don't know. I like a list.
1: I like to have some type of plan.
2: Yeah. Like during the week, like if you have to get stuff done, that's when I want to be on autopilot because that's, to me, that's consistency. So if you're doing it, if you're on autopilot during the week, then you're good. But for the weekend, I feel like, you know, when I was out of town, I went to go, you know, chop it up with Akon, and then I ended up meeting with Tino. Then we ended up going to Chili's and eating. I like that type of like.
3: You like the randomness.
2: Yeah,
3: a little bit.
2: On the weekend.
3: Yeah.
0: Man, that was a good day.
3: Akon and Chili's.
0: Bro, it doesn't get much better.
3: Did Akon go with
2: and
3: you
2: then
3: guys?
2: Tino brought some girl with him. I was like, what did you bring her for?
0: So there's
3: Let's
0: a man.
3: Talk about that.
0: There's a man that claims that it's only women that leave relationships. Do we think this is true?
2: That's cap.
1: No.
2: That's cap.
0: Let's listen and talk more about it next.

0: Yes, listen, we want to make sure we're connected on all the socials. All you got to do is your part. Follow at JJS Radio. Come on.
1: All right, so there's a man that claims it's only women that leave relationships. Do we think this is true, Nicasio?
2: Oh, 100%.
1: Matt?
3: No, I've never been dumped.
1: Serena?
4: No, I don't think this is true.
1: Let's listen.
5: Best way to know if you're a terrible person is if your man leaves the relationship. Like, if your boyfriend breaks up with you, you gotta be terrible. Because men don't leave relationships. We just hold on for dear life. We just ride it out till we die. Like, there's... You gotta leave, because we're not leaving. We just sit there and take the mental torture all the time. So if your man left, you must be from the deepest, darkest corner of hell.
1: Serena?
4: This man, I don't think, likes women, because he's saying, like, he's sounding miserable in his relationship, but then he's like, oh, but if we leave, you're the bad person. So it's I think it's all on you. Like, you don't know how to respect your boundaries, and you like to blame other people.
2: I feel like the guys are very loyal people, and so it takes a lot to, like, make them mad. Like he said.
1: We can prove this right now. Serena, would your husband leave you?
4: No.
1: Okay.
2: And you're bad.
1: Break done. You see? Coming up next. For some reason, Ocasio wants to talk about the most expensive gifts celebrities bought their parents. Hey, man, who gives a
2: like to know?
1: We'll find out next, I guess.
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0: Radio. Ooh, here we go, baby. Yeah. It's game time. The game is Are You Smarter Than Nicasio? It's basically pop culture trivia, right? You're going to get a question. You get three multiple choice answers. If you could figure out the correct one, we would get you hooked up with the prize. So listen up. This is going to be your question today.
3: Which celebrity famously banned fans from bringing umbrellas to their outdoor concerts so people wouldn't accidentally poke others in the eye? Is it A, Rihanna, B, Doja Cat, or C, Eminem?
0: All right, Sylvia is on the line. She seems ecstatic. She cannot wait to play. So we will next on Tino Cucino Radio.

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1: Are you smarter than Nicasio? We think Sylvia is. How are you doing today?
2: Good, how are you?
1: I have no complaints. We're going to play this game. You're going to knock it out the park, and we're going to cheer for you because I feel the good energy. You're going to win. Nicasio will ask you a question. He'll give you three multiple choice answers. You got this, okay?
2: Okay.
3: Which celebrity famously banned fans from bringing umbrellas to their outdoor concerts so people wouldn't accidentally poke others in the eye? Is it A, Rihanna, B, Doja Cat, or C, Eminem?
2: Rihanna?
3: How'd you know?
1: Oh my God. One of her biggest songs was Umbrella Ella Ella, maybe? Jesus. Easiest damn question in the world. How's your day going? I feel like you don't like us.
3: Oh my God.
2: No, I actually listened to you guys, and this is the first time I actually tried to call. I'm like, well, let's see what happens.
1: Oh, look at that.
3: So you got through, and so you're shocked.
1: You got to try, baby. I love it. All right, well, we're going to get you hooked up. Let me pass you to Matt, and he'll get your info, okay?
2: Thank you very much.
1: There seems to be this huge buzzball craze. Everybody young, they just want a buzzball.
3: Disgusting.
1: I guess that's like back when we were young. We like drank wine coolers, like Groom's Farm. Zima.
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0: Gen Z is not drinking much, but those that are, I feel like are just all about the buzz balls. That's just the thing. I get it. I mean, every generation has their thing. Like for us, I remember wine coolers was always a thing. Yep. Or, you know, Zima, Mike's Hard Lemonade, all of that stuff. So buzz balls is like the thing now. They've teamed up with Pop-Tarts for new drink flavors. These sound disgusting to me. There's frosted brown sugar cinnamon. There's frosted s'mores.
1: That just sounds so heavy.
0: And I, like, why would that even come out right now? Right now it's all pumpkin spice.
2: Yeah.
0: Like, I feel like this is more Christmassy.
3: It is a little holiday-ish. Like, a little savory more than sweet, right?
1: Yeah.
3: Which is weird for alcohol, I think.
0: Go ahead. What are you going to say?
2: I thought the buzz balls were just tiny, but then remember we seen the big ones?
0: Oh, they got the huge ones.
2: They got the big ones.
0: Like a party. so this says both come in buzz balls signature 200 milliliter round containers. And they're redesigned with Pop-Tarts branding. And they pack 15% alcohol by volume.
3: Wow. That's a pretty good amount. That's like a glass of wine.
0: I mean, it gets you messed up, I think. You got at least a good little buzz.
1: Buzz balls aren't that great. So I can't imagine the Pop-Tart one being, like, great.
3: Do you think what's that, Cutwater? Do you think Cutwater's like the expensive version of buzz balls? Because buzz balls, it's already pre-made, right? But the Cutwater is like the,
0: I like
3: the
0: Cutwater,
3: luxury brand.
0: But I think I like High Noon. Out of all the seltzers, I think High Noon is my favorite. The pineapple?
1: Mm-hmm. Yeah. Yes.
3: Yeah, because that's a vodka drink. Yep.
0: Hey, to anyone listening right now, we do this thing on the radio called endorsements. If you guys want to get one or two of those, bro, for some High Noons, we'll sell the hell out of it.
2: We'll take a buzz ball one.
0: Coming up next. Look, coming up next, man, we got celebrity gossip tea time. Today we're talking about what?
1: Cardi B's Simple New York music video ended up costing her $1 million.
0: Next.
2: What the?

0: If you're not already, dude, you got to rock with us on social media, man. It's at JJS Radio. Come on.
1: So Cardi B shot a music video. Apparently, it wasn't supposed to cost too much, and it ended up costing $1 million.
2: Yes.
1: Wow. Let's talk about it. Tea Time celebrity gossip, Serena Spillet.
2: So she just dropped her new video for her new song, Aha, and she wanted it to be in New York, just like on the block she grew up in. But she said that, like, with all the permits and stuff, that New York kind of kept redirecting her somewhere else and like, no, you should do it here, you should do it there. And she said it ended up costing her $1 million. Oh. And she doesn't plan on doing a music video like that ever again, just because of like the public setting. She's like, I was so overwhelmed. Mm-hmm. They had like 40 police officers there. She's like, I couldn't really do like what I wanted and the vision I had for it. So she's like, I'm not doing that again.
1: Don't waste the money unless it's a tax write-off. No one cares about music videos.
2: I was thinking that too. Mm-hmm.
1: I know you can go on YouTube and watch it, but it's just the quality content does not matter anymore. People wouldn't appreciate that.
2: Well, that's
1: like, a Missy Elliott video. Uh-huh. Think about how crazy they used to be.
3: Yeah.
1: Now it would be such a waste, and I hate to say that because I mean, if you have it or you can do it, that's great, and keep doing it for the art. But Jesus, man, like people just don't appreciate it.
2: That's probably why she's mad though too. If she's like, okay, $250,000, like I could afford that, like that's doable. And then after everything's said and done, like $1 million?
4: But it's like $1 million on the street. Like, what did you really pay for?
1: That's exactly
3: security.
1: They gotta shut the block down. Yeah. So that's probably what it is. Mm-hmm. You're closing down. They gotta navigate traffic now.
2: She was saying all the permits, and she's like, and I know there's been other like artists who have done it for so much cheaper. So she also feels like because she's Cardi that they, you know, charged her more.
3: She could swing it.
1: Hey. Look, I don't know. While we're talking money, I don't know how much these things cost, but I need them. Nike is about to release these recovery slides that massage and heat.
4: Oh, my God.
2: Oh, my God.
1: Let's talk about them next.

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1: Broke business, I cannot be your man. 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Pet out,

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0: 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Zara Larsson, Midnight Sun, coming up in a couple of weeks. She'll be in Vegas at her 2026 iHeart Radio Music Festival. Of course, you're in as well. 1 o'clock, going to be your next chance, right? 1 o'clock, we'll send you to Vegas hotel airfare. We'll get you $1,000 spending cash and, of course, tickets into both Friday and Saturday night of our very own iHeart Radio Music Festival. So 1 o'clock as we get through the workday. Be here. Got Neo, Let Me Love You coming up next. Also Dave and Tams at track called Rain Dance in a few.
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Mornings with Tino Cochino, 93.5, 102.7, JJS. I feel like we still got a week of vacation in us, man. A lot of people on vacation as we count down to that long weekend in front. 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

0: One Hit Music Station, JJS, Bieber, and UConn. It is Frankie V. Lionel Messi officially retires from international play. That happened a couple of days ago. Definitely an emotional moment when he was sharing the information with everybody. One of the best to ever do it. But yeah, Lionel Messi fully retired from international play. There you go. My name is Frankie V. My Instagram, at Frankie Bizzle. Love when you slide in the DMs. Let me know what you need. At Frankie Bizzle. Holler as we get through this workday together. Got a new one by Thames called What You Need. Coming up right before 11.
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around. Hit the music, baby, cut it down. 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Look

People are going to be traveling this weekend in front. AAA says another busy travel weekend, as always, with Labor Day weekend a few days away. Now, if you are traveling, bring us with you by downloading the free iHeartRadio app and keeping us locked in, all right? Frankie V got that Ariana Grande, Hate That I Made You Love Me, coming your way next.

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0: 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You got Bad Money, DTMF, inside this workday party we throw on every single day, and we appreciate you being a part of it for sure as we count down to that long weekend. Ryan, what are you doing for lunch?
1: I went real healthy today. Okay. Grilled chicken salad with some hummus. It was very good.
0: You enjoy. Yeah, healthy eating continues for like another week, and then after Labor Day weekend, it's like, whatever. We got fall and winter around the corner. We can let things slide, right? It's I Requested Dave, Tam's Rain Dance coming up next. Also, new Cardi B, her latest track coming up right before 1.
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Appreciate you logging us in, man. Don't forget, morning with Tino Cochino, 745. 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

0: 1027 is a JJS. French Montana, ever since you left me. And Frankie V, chilling, man, on this Wednesday. We have a long weekend. My Instagram, at Frankie Vizelholler, if you need something, for sure. Thank you for choosing us as this Workday soundtrack. I do have a couple of quick shout-outs, man. My guy David got engaged last weekend to Julia. Wanted me to give a little shout-out now that the dust has settled a little bit. My dude, congratulations. Also, happy birthday wish to Evelyn, locked in right now, turning 32, listening in the office. We appreciate that. Got Tems, what you need, coming up next.
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Yo, what's up? 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Thank you for hustling through this week with me. We're getting ready for a long Labor Day weekend. 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

0: 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You have all your favorite artists there. Cardi B, they've added Ciara in the Smashing Pumpkins. Zara Larson's on the bill. Benson Boone, Snoop Dogg, Major Lazer. 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Good luck on winning, my friend. I'll be right back with French Montana and Max B ever since you left me.
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I got Drake on the way, Too Hard for Radio. Get in this Doja Cat first. 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Yeah.

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0: Let's throw it back with DJ Snake and Beaver. 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

0: 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I'm Ryan O'Brien. I'm going commercial free next to Justin Bieber, Daisies.
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The number one hit music station, JJS. Leon Thomas and Breezy right there. I got some Bruno on the way. Pop Smoke throwback coming up, and whatever's going to make your Wednesday afternoon better for that drive home, man. Let's turn up right now. K-Dot and SZA.

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I Know What You Want.

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Police in California are looking for a stolen truck and a whole lot of beer. A Pabst Blue Ribbon truck was loaded with an estimated 40,000 pounds of beer. That's equal to 50,000 cans. 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
1: 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Never got us open till we open up that can. Damn, alley hoop me bands, I'm a slam. Jam freak, I like my Mac touching yams. Pet out.